0: started out, need a new curl. My key to his whole world. I'm in my go yard, you go girl. I'm in my go yard, you go girl. I'm in my go yard, you go girl. Big mama, no kids. Waiting for the right time. Tearing through the grapevine, I'm hearing GIA certified.
1: Is you gon' make it rain for these thunder thighs?
0: Yeah, I'm a 10 and a freak. I'm only spitting out Listerine.

like, oh yeah, you go, girl. I'm in my go, yeah, you go, girl. Good skin, witch too. Still doing it like went through. Used to have a chip tooth for the synthetic, not a wig glued. I'm a homeowner with a swim pool. Built like figure eight. I'd be intimidated. Team tight, can't penetrate. Many men who minute men ain't any men.

0: Democrat Stacey Abrams tells MS Now Democrats are better positioned to win elections. And the proof, as they used to say, is in the pudding.
1: In this moment, our job is to show that Democrats and democracy can deliver. The 10 Steps campaign, the work that we're doing with the Read Them Home campaign, is about showing people the connective tissue between who we put in office and the outcomes that we deserve. And that means that we are making sure that families feel that Democrats are showing up, not just on Election Day, but every day in between elections.
0: She went on to say that when that happens, the Democratic brand rises and our lives get better as Americans. But that message isn't reaching a wider net of Democratic voters. The polling also suggests that Democrats have not presented a message that clearly speaks to the cost of living, housing, and the anxiety of Trump's economy. Heading into the midterms, the party is getting a lift from the president's policies, and that's giving Dems an edge in the races for Congress. And finally, a new survey offers some real insight into how younger black men view the political process, and it's not too positive. A recent survey by the organization Black Men Vote found that younger black men are engaged, but they feel that voting doesn't improve their everyday lives. The survey was taken across six states. In light of feeling left out, 92% of black men surveyed say they still believe that voting is important. Stay connected and subscribe and follow BIN News this hour wherever you get your podcasts. And I'm Doug Davis for the Black Information Network. Have a great Hump Day Wednesday. Stay safe out there. And if you see something, say something.
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9: 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The criminal trial for former Richneck Elementary School assistant principal Ebony Parker continued Tuesday in Newport News. Parker, who is black, faces 8 felony child neglect counts after a 6-year-old student shot teacher Abby Zwerner in 2023. Prosecutors say Parker ignored repeated warnings that the child may have had a gun and failed to protect the 19 students in the classroom.
10: Yes, he was being a defiant. Saying no back to my directions.
9: That's Zwerner, who testified that she told Parker about the report before she was shot. Parker's defense says prosecutors are unfairly blaming her and argued other staff members also had chances to remove the child from class. Armed Forces Brewing Company is suing several people and groups claiming they helped run the company out of Norfolk. The brewery opened in 2024 but faced backlash after a company executive criticized the Navy for using a drag queen in recruitment efforts. The Norfolk location closed in 2025 with the company's CEO blaming a, quote, woke mob, end quote. Now, the former brewery property remains vacant in the railroad district, and nearby business owners say they want to see more restaurants, retail, and development move into the area. Norfolk police are asking for help identifying people involved in a chaotic street takeover Sunday night near Redgate Avenue and Greenway Court. Video obtained by Wavy News 10 shows reckless driving, fireworks, someone pouring gasoline in the street, and another person using a flamethrower.
11: We dispatched several officers out there and were able to disperse the people there without anybody getting injured. The behavior was completely reprehensible. And it wasn't just kids having fun. It was people engaging in life-threatening behavior.
9: Speaking with Wavy News 10, Black Norfolk Police Chief Mark Talbot called the behavior life-threatening and reprehensible. The West Ghent Civic League is holding an